0: affection for these niggas. 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Drunk and driving twisty, how he end up in a swimming pool. Hunters stand against me, I'm a menace, void of villains. Sue me, driving in the fences, cause I hit the whip a little woozy. Bitch, I'm busy cruising. Excuse me.
1: 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I live to die.

lights out the roof, 380 with the weave in it on site. Scariest prom nights with carrier car rides with Barry, that's Hallie, not Brent. Shooting like Brent and his brother, doing what daddy I did. 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
1: RJ always tripping. 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
1: You know, it's been

What you? Another glass broke the other glass. Technically, it wasn't me. I'm sober now. You get all in the mood when it's overcast. I get all in the mood when it's overcast. I'm over that. You notice that. Other couples be cussing and fighting over tabs. Baby, take another tab. Come and hold my ass. Don't you ever in your life call me Doja Cat. I don't sign titties on my coffee dates. 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Ate a pussy for you, don't you call me gay. You out here acting like you slipping on some Cardi Ray. Cardi A on you, but you barking like you Cardi Bay. You ain't stupid, but you probably ain't as smart as me. 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

up, ladies and gentlemen? This is your host, DJ Centra. How y'all doing on this fine summer evening? The time is now 7:50 and it's 76 degrees with a cool summer breeze. 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

0: 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I said that, didn't I?
1: Yeah, but that's not acting.
0: Yes, it is.

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Bitch, this ain't Toyota, this European. 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

0: feeling like my chakras aligned. 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

0: 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Bitch, this ain't diesel, this Gucci.
1: Scooch.
0: Bitch, you don't know me, man, you know me.
1: Yeah.
0: Bitch, this ain't Adidas, this Puma. 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
1: What they call you? 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
2: Looking at the legend I became, nigga.
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0: from, nigga. 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
1: The nigga had the nerve to walk up on me, ask me where I'm from. 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I set it up and wait it up. Now I'm from the hood, checking niggas on the daily. Started off BG, OG, baby. Real live homie, two heaters in my seat. Had to check a nigga at the concert.

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I'm riding with my fourth felony. I know niggas with bodies who talk pleasantly. It's 50 in a drum, 20 in a sieve. And if I'm lucky, you catching all 70.